take my hand and come with me, because you look so fine that I really wanna make you mine. I say you look so fine that I really wanna make you mine. 4, 5, 6, come on and get your kicks, now you don't need

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I say you look so fine that I really wanna make you mine. 4, 5, 6, come on and get your kicks. Now you don't need

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1: If it wasn't for your maturity, none of this would have happened. If you weren't so

0: 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You have neither reason nor rhyme with which to take this home that is so rightfully mine.
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